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It's the low stress diet and it's coming your way. 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And I don't need a doctor to see the low stress plan's working for me now. 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

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Oh, I'm sure you won't regret it. Never. Let them know, put it in the news.

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got my own red pickup truck. I'm gonna drive myself up north where I'll be free. 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Now, before you get up in a little tizzy, now, I ain't saying that all men are bad. I'm just saying the ones that I've happened to have are less than to be desired, and I know I'm not the only one. Now, if we're being honest and we face the truth, men have been a little bit slow since that forbidden fruit. You know that whole debacle, but who knows who's better than who? But I know what I deserve, and it sure as heck ain't you.

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Well, a highway that is open and a red truck that's big.

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bottle. 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

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If you want to text me, you can at 707-382-1398. That is the studio phone number. We started the entire night with Grey Hun by The Who. Not The Who, but The Who. If you know, you know. And yes, we also have more metal on the horizon. For we must get onward, upward, and inward with more metal and metal-adjacent music. And let me tell you, variety is the spice of life. And that's why here on Euroboric Forums, we play any and every genre of metal that we can get our hands on. Yeah, we tend to play more of some than others, but I try to play as many metal subgenres as I can. But let me tell you, tonight, oh, it is going to be pretty crusty. We're not going to start completely crusty, but hold on, because it's going to happen. This next one's going out to my friend in Portland, the Brewsker. This is Behemoth.

You're listening to Euroboric Forums here on Humboldt Hot Air. I'm your host, Wizard. Thanks for listening. And let's hear what we heard. Started the entire night with Grey Hun by The Who. I Sculpta by Behemoth. Yes, I'm mispronouncing that on purpose for the Brewsker. We heard Christian Ruse by Nunslaughter off of Satanic Chaos Legions. The Northern Chaos Gods by Immortal. No Blade of Grass by Psychroptic. My apologies. And Wasted by Dead. Thanks for listening once again. If you want to text me, you can at 707-382-1398. And I don't know if you knew, but you're not the only one to support us. 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Well, we had a good opening of the show. Let's get onward, upward and inward, with more metal and metal-adjacent music. Well, went to a show recently, a couple weeks ago, at Savage Henry, and it was a good show. I did not have a good time for other reasons. It had nothing to do with the bands, though, and I'd like to highlight a couple of the local bands that played at that show. So we're going to start here with Sadistic Hallucinations. Then we're going to move on. Actually, a band that did not play that night, but a band that one of the people who played is also in. The band that played that night, I think it was Alchemical Transmutations. Correct me if I'm wrong. But the guy, Austin, from that band is also in Embryonic Devourment. They're from Mendocino County. Sadistic Hallucinations from right here in Arcata, Humboldt County. So we're going to hear those two songs, and then we're going to move on to more stuff after that. Here is The Beast in the Cellar by Sadistic Hallucinations. It's more metal.

Oh yeah. What a great set. Let's go all the way back to the beginning of that set and find out what we heard. Well, we started with Sadistic Hallucinations, and sorry about the variation of volume there. Whenever I go to Bandcamp to play a band, there's no volume control, and I never know what I'm going to get. So sorry about that. I kind of hope I didn't blow anyone's speakers out, because, man, almost blew the speakers out here. That was loud. And then, of course, coming back in, we heard Embryonic Devourment featuring a new friend that I met, Austin, and he was in a band that I saw at Savage Henry. Sadistic Hallucinations played at that show, and I think it was Alchemical Transmutations that played at that show. But he's also in this band, Embryonic Devourment, which I could find a recording of. And now I'm realizing, after the fact, I should have just played Sadistic Hallucinations CD. I have that. What am I thinking? Also, I should have played Alchemical Transmutation from YouTube. So, you know what? I'm going to correct all that next week. We're going to hear from them again next week, and maybe it'll be a little bit better. But we did hear the Sword with Freya off of Age of Winters, which I heard from San Jose tonight that apparently when you put that slightly off kilter so that it's kind of echoing itself, it sounds really good. Hey, little did you know, and the more you know, and now you know. We also heard The Great Wall by Sacrifice, Disciple by Junius, and we ended that set with Hypertension by Razor. Hey, this is Uroborg Forms here on KHHALP Arcata, Humboldt Hot Air, 94.7 FM, humboldthotair.org. And hey, if this show is too late for y'all, you don't have to stay up every Monday night to listen. It's more fun that way. But also, if you fall asleep, no worries. 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So, just throwing that out there. There are some other really great shows, like the Cleaving Hours. Zelda was not here tonight. This is the show before me. It's Monday Night Rock Block. Zelda wasn't here, so, you know, we didn't get to hear her beautiful tunes this week, but that's okay. That's okay. She'll be back. And another great show is the Brickaback show. You know, I don't really know what time that show is. I think it varies. I think it's at 11 a.m. or 11 p.m. It all depends, but I think it's always on Thursdays. So if you check out our schedule at humboldthotair.org, you'll find it. And you know, I'll probably come back with that because I want to do Ishan a solid by letting people know. But hey, I think I might have a schedule right here. Let's see if I can find it. The Brickabrack show is at 11 a.m. But I've heard him do his show at night too. So I don't know. There might be some weird schedule going on there. I don't really know. But hey, check it out. Hey, it's the Uroborg Form Happy Birthday Hour, which we do every Uroborg Forms. At least I try to. And that's always at the top of the hour, always around 11 p.m. There is a special birthday, two special birthdays today. Graham Oliver, born July 6, 1952, guitarist and original member of Saxon, and also world-famous star Curtis James Jackson III, born on July 6, 1975. But he, of course, didn't write any metal, so we're going to hear a metal cover of one of his tunes. And then after that, we have a special request from San Jose. We're going to get to that right after the two birthday songs. And we've got a nice little set here. So let's get onward, upward, and inward with more. Oh, you know what? We can't get onward, upward, and inward yet, so I have to read a public service announcement. The Northern California Community Blood Bank supplies life-saving blood to our local hospitals with a blood mobile serving the community every day. If you're interested in donating blood, visit their website at nccbb.net to view their schedule or make an appointment at their location at 2524 Harrison Avenue in Eureka. Now, let's get onward, upward, and inward with more metal. Graham Oliver,
original member of Saxon. Here is Rainbow Theme off of the original Saxon album, going way back. It's more metal and metal adjacent music.

out the hood, now you try to pull me back, right? 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

0: Oh, yeah. That was not Slayer. No, no, no. That was Kerry King. Kerry King supports Humboldt Hot Air. But support also comes from
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0: 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Oh, thank you for listening to Uroboric Forums here on Humboldt Hot Air. I'm Wizard. I'm your host. Well, we started the entire set with our birthday set that we always do here on Humboldt Hot Air's Uroboric Forums. Usually we have birthdays and death days, but today was just two birthdays. That was Rainbow Theme by Saxon featuring Graham Oliver on guitar, founding member of Saxon. And then we heard Into Club, as done by Nick Nocturnal, Frunzilla, and the Bone Crew. That was, of course, a song by Curtis James Jackson III, born on July 6, 1975, also known as 50 Cent. We heard The Thing That Should Not Be, a request from San Jose, but I couldn't just play The Thing That Could Not Be, so I had to do the Primus cover off of Rhinoplasty. So I've never played the cover before, but I've played the original before. Have Space Suit, Will Travel, 420 Flexi Edit by Sleep was the song following Primus. Residue by Kerry King was the thing that we heard at the end of that set. And we do have more music for you. We have more heavy metal. We have more metal-adjacent music. But honestly, tonight, well, I don't know. Some people might think that some of the tunes coming up might be metal adjacent, but I think most of them are just metal. Some interesting things coming up. We're about to start the whole set with Sun Don't Shine, which features members of Typo Negative, among other bands. But we also are going to feature Hate Beak. Hate Beak is a death metal band, I believe from Texas. I could be wrong. It's from somewhere in the middle of America. They never tour because they have a front thing. I can't say front man or front woman. It's a front thing because the lead singer of that band is a gray African parrot. Thus the name Hate Beak. And we're going to hear Beak of Putrefaction off of Number of the Beak. That is the second song coming up in this set. But let's get onward, upward, and inward with more metal right now. Here's Sun Don't Shine with Power to Live from Birth to Death.

Hey. You're listening to Uroboric Forms here on Humboldt Hot Air. I appreciate it. You can always text me at 707-382-1398, but I know you won't. You're in a delirium. That's what we just heard. Delirium by Hocken. Before that, The Mire of the Forgotten, which I honestly thought said The Mire of the Frogs when I added this to the playlist tonight. Because that dude kind of sounds like a frog. That's Sin Lacrosse. We heard Hate Beak, the death metal band fronted by a parrot. And we heard Sun Don't Shine at the beginning of the set. But hey, we do need to move onward, upward, and inward with more metal. Here's a special request from Jeff Lowry of Sadistic Hallucinations. He didn't suggest the song, but he did request the band. It's Suffocation. It's more metal with Liege of Inveracity off of Effigy of the Forgotten.

Thank you for listening to Euroboric Forums. We'll be back next week. Well, we just heard a few songs here. We heard the Liege of Inner Veracity by Suffocation. Special request going out to Jeff from Sadistic Hallucinations. We heard Hail to the Sun by Samael. I figured, yeah, it's pretty sunny. We just had Summer Solstice. Yeah, Hail to the Sun. And another special request going out to San Jose with Dylan. The Ides of March off of Killers by Iron Maiden. 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That LP stands for low power, so yeah, we do get a little bit beyond Arcata, but I don't know if we're supposed to. And we're also streaming worldwide at humbledhotair.org, as we always have been. We started as an internet radio station. We're now on the air. It's a great thing, except I can no longer do what I want to do into the microphone because there's regulations, or as the French say, regulations. And I do have one more tune for you as we leave the studio tonight, and we'll get into that wonderful, pleasant, just fills you with joy kind of auto player. By the way, if you're wondering what's been playing under me talking tonight, it's Philip Glass. But hey, let's do one more metal tune to round out the night. We must return to Castle Death. Let's get onward, upward, and inward with more metal. Here's Zorn off of Return to Castle Death.

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was a clown. Well, won't you look at me now? I'm putting folks in cages at ICE. 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

0: on KHHALP Arcata. This is Anthony DeLuca with your social dance events calendar for today. Thanks to the local dance enthusiast. We're going to do this Tuesday, July 7th, starting with Squeeze Bug from 10 a.m. to 1 p.m., accordion and guitar folk duo at Old Town Eureka Gazebo Farmers Market. 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Argentine Tango, 7:30 to 8:30 p.m. Lessons, 8:30 to 9:15 p.m. Practica at Redwood Racks, Arcata. And that is Tuesday. A lot of dance classes in today's list. And me personally, I love dancing. I think that it helps me connect with the world around me and pay better attention. So I hope that you guys have a good time and do that. And if you want to read the list for yourself, go to HumboldtCommunityBoard.com and stay tuned to Humboldt Hot Air to listen to the voices of your friends and neighbors.
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I'm gonna drive myself up north where I'll be free. 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Now, before you get up in a little tizzy, now, I ain't saying that all men are bad. 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

Thanks for tuning in here, folks. Today, you're listening to Radiant Atlas with DJ Cobra Lily. And we just heard Hidden G by Mindy Meng Wang from China in collaboration with Tim Scheel. And before that, we had Petula by Shida Shahabi, artist from Stockholm, Sweden. And I'm so grateful to be here with you today. Humble Hot Air, KHHA LP Arcata, 94.7 FM. I have an hour of music here for you, featuring female, queer, non-binary artists from around the world. And next up, we have Momoko Gill with a song called Heavy. She's based in the UK now, but she grew up in Japan and the US. So, thanks for tuning in.

That was Rufina from Dutch Moroccan artist with song Kalimat. Before that, we had Como un Pájaro by Silvana Estrada from Mexico. And before that, Buica, Spanish artist I was introduced to by an Italian friend. And next up, we have Tunisian artist Galia Benali, collaboration with several others on her track Nu Al Hammam. Thanks for tuning in to Humble Hot Air, and hope you're enjoying the misty, foggy morning out there.

That was Nunca by Illa Bamba, wonderful group out of the U.S. and Mexico. And I'm DJ Cobra Lily. Thanks for tuning in to Humboldt Hot Air this morning. It is 9:37, and you are listening to KHHA LP Arcata 94.7 FM and streaming online at humboldthotair.org. Wanted to let you know about a show coming up next week at the Playhouse, July 16th at 8 p.m. There's a performance by Yegody, a four-part female Ukrainian folk band that performs theater and music in the genre of ethnodrama. And they will be performing with intricate costumes, masks, and storytelling, creating a powerful and unforgettable live experience. And it looks like a great show, so we should check it out. There's still tickets. That's July 16th at 8 p.m. at the Arcata Playhouse. Also wanted to say thank you to Wildberries. 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Wildberries Marketplace, top of the hill, G Street, Arcata, open 6 a.m. to midnight daily. In that last set, we also heard Agua by La Chica, French-Venezuelan artist, and up next we have Facetine by Mashru Leila.

That was Chintamani by Céline Desberg, Mongolian French artist who plays a traditional Mongolian harp as well as piano and guitar. And before that, we had Lebanese group Mashrou Leila with Fasatin. And next up is a Malian female, all female group called Tartit, which means union. They're from the Timbuktu region of Mali.

0: That was Amami featuring Minami Kazuki, tracked by Yusef Days. And before that, we heard A Promise by Miriam Makeba from South Africa, and started that off with Tertit, their track Afus Dafus. It has been a pleasure spinning tunes for you all this morning. The time is 9:59, and you are listening to KHHA LP Arcata 94.7 FM Community Forward Radio from the Creamery District. 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The sun will be back soon. All right, folks.
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Hey, good morning. You're listening to Mother Tucker here on Humboldt Hot Air. Running a little late this morning. I hope you're having a great morning so far. We're going to just start right out with some OMD.

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Good morning. 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I have great synth pop, 80s, new wave for the next hour for ya. This is a song that I am totally in love with right now. It's called Starflight by After the Fire.

the cars. Hey, did you know that Food Not Bombs is on the Arcata Plaza every Sunday at 4 p.m.? They provide free meals and produce to anyone who is hungry. 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How cool is that? Every Sunday, 4 p.m., go be community. This is a flock of seagulls. 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

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Thank you, Wildberries. This next song is by Fleetwood Mac. Okay, so I did not know. So Stevie Nicks came out with a song in maybe like 2020 or 2019. I might be wrong about that, but it was when Roe v. Wade was getting overturned. I don't remember when that was. And she came out with a song called The Lighthouse, and it's really good. It's, you know, powerful. And she does these little like winky throwbacks to other songs she's done. And I thought that the main reference was to Dreams, you know, the one that we all know. No, it turns out that the main reference for that song was this song, which is a song I did not know. It's not Stand Back. This is Fleetwood Mac's Straight Back from 1980. I think this came out in 1980.

Okay, I decided I'm just going to play The Lighthouse instead of teasing it out like that. So that was from 1980, Fleetwood Mac. Listen to the lyrics of this next song, which is, it came out in 2024, The Lighthouse by Stevie Nicks, references that song, Straight Back by Fleetwood Mac.

teach him to fight. I wanna tell him this has happened before. Don't let it happen again.

Okay, Mama Stevie. Goodness. You are listening to Mother Tucker here on KHHA LP Arcata 94.7 FM. That was a new Stevie Nicks song that is a throwback to an old Fleetwood Mac song. Did y'all know that the song Stand Back? Do you know how that song was created? This just blows my mind, and it's so delightful. So Stevie Nicks was, she married Mac Fleetwood. They were on their honeymoon. It wasn't even their honeymoon. They were driving, to a hotel after a wedding. And what is the song? Raspberry Beret came on the radio. It was the first airplay of it. And she was like, what is this? Prince's Raspberry Beret. She was like, what is this? What is this? Pull over. We have to go cancel our plans. They canceled their honeymoon plans. They went to a store so she could buy the tape immediately. And then they went home and she started working on her piano, on her keyboard. She was like, I have to write a song. This is moving me so deeply. So she was so moved that she calls Prince. She calls Prince and she's like, I'm so in love with this song. I want to write something like it. I'm so inspired. And he just says, I'll be right over. And then all of a sudden, Prince shows up at Stevie Nicks' house on her wedding night when she has ditched her new husband. Prince rolls in, says next to nothing, goes over to her keyboard, and for an hour, plucks away at the keyboard until he gets to the Stand Back riff. And he says, there you go. And then leaves. Just whooshes away. And then she said she didn't see him in person again for another 20 years. So that is how Stand Back was written. I just love it so much. Thanks for hanging out. Thanks for listening to Humboldt Hot Air. Stay tuned for Jackie Dandino's What's Up. She always chats about things that are going on. That'll be coming up in about 15 minutes. I really love, she starts out with nature sounds, and it always makes me really happy because, we are nature, but sometimes we're just not listening to our surroundings. Keep listening to Humboldt Hot Air every Thursday from 6 to 8. 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Definitely check that out. This is a song by Missing Persons called U.S. Drag.

All right, I'm gonna be signing out here, but I've got a couple more songs that'll play for you. This next song is not synth pop or new wave, but it is from the 80s, late 80s, early 90s. I just love it. It is us. I've loved it ever since I was a kid. This is, do you remember Joey from Blossom? This is Joey from Blossom, good old Joey Lawrence. I hope that you have a fantastic week. I hope that you're on the lookout for some things that are going to happen today. Really good things, but they're really small. And you probably won't see them if you're not explicitly looking for them. So keep your eye out. Today it's going to be three things that are going to be so special and really unique and really, really meaningful to you. But they're really little, so you got to look hard for them today. Look in unexpected places. Okay, my friends, here is Joey Lawrence's Nothing My Love Can't Fix. See you next Tuesday.

Good afternoon. I am your host, L.A. Love. Coming up next at noon is Classical Vibrations. I must say I do apologize. I believe that there was a bit of technical difficulties as I walked in the studio, and so just groove to the rest of this music for the rest of this hour. This is brought to you by Playhouse Arts, and this is KHHALP Arcata at 94.7 FM, Community Ford Radio from the Creamery District.

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Good afternoon. I am L.A. Love, your host of Classical Vibrations, that will be coming up next. I'll just tell you, I got in the studio a little early, which for me seems to be a nice little advantage because you kind of segue from what's playing into your show. 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You can also stream us at Humboldt Hot Air, and that is worldwide at humboldthotair.org. Now, today, air room phone number 707-382-1398. If you got a pen and paper or something, write that down, because hopefully throughout this show I have some questions. And if you feel like texting me today or tomorrow or before my show next week, just doing some things differently and just kind of want a little feedback from my listeners. And so I'll just say this. It's a good afternoon. No, it is not 75 degrees outside, but just know somewhere it is. However, it is very pleasant, and I'd like to welcome you to Classical Vibrations. This is your Tuesday sanctuary in the middle of the afternoon. Today, kind of thought about reimagining my show, and so I just said, let me start with a bit of early music, a bit of Renaissance, a bit of Baroque. So, I'm Letty A. Dyer, L.A. Love, and I'm going to guide you through the next 2 hours of sound that will be shaped, I'll say, by centuries of musicians and hands, hearts, and history. We move through the 13th century French courts, through the English, I'll just say vigilist, maybe touch a bit of Spanish vigilia tradition, and then finally into Respighi's neoclassical revival. So, today will be a journey of dance, devotion, a lot of counterpoint, and the craftsmanship of all of these wonderful composers that I put together for us to be able to enjoy today. Now, just know, before I present to you, I've already enjoyed the show several times listening to it. And so we're going to visit the medieval and the Renaissance dance traditions today. We start with, it's considered French 13th century. A lot of times, this is from the 13th century French, so the composer's information was totally anonymous. This is called Estampe Real La Quarte, and this is from the Dufay Collective.

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Now, today's show is kind of interesting. When I researched to find the music of, let's say, the 13th century, many of the composers are unknown. Also, the date of birth and the date of death is also unknown. However, you know, just to give you a bit of information, this piece was a surviving estampe from the manuscript De Roy, which was foundational in medieval instrumental dance. As you kind of heard, I'm be very honest. I was sitting here in the studio. It just kind of gives you that want to move. Basically, what this music contributed, when you think about it, it preserved the early European dance forms. And you can also hear some of these rhythms nowadays. So now, as we move on, we have Trotto. Now, we go from the courts of the medieval France into a reminder that even in the 1200s, music was already a living engine of movement. Again, here we are with an anonymous composer. It says maybe the 14th century Italian. Again, date of birth, date of death, unknown. But fast Italian, as you'll hear. And it was, I don't know if you're a movie buff, but if you ever looked at some of the older movies, they love to dance as in today. So this is just that modern early music. So the performers are the early music consort of London.

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Good afternoon. Good afternoon. I'm your host, L.A. Love, and you are tuned into KHHA LP Arcata 94.7 if you're on your radio. And if you're streaming us, you're already with me at humboldthotair.org. You're listening to Classical Vibrations, and I'll just say a few things. Now, all the music we've listened to is medieval Renaissance, considered early music. So it's said now, as I did my little research, that many of the musicians tuned by ear, not pitch, meaning A, which if you're a violinist, string instrumentalist, or whatever, even just a pianist or any instrumentalist, you know A is always that common note that is chosen. So they're saying that A could vary widely depending on the city. That's interesting. So I don't know if that goes into individuals, but when you hear that A, that means over here could have been a little higher, meaning a little sharper, or over there a little flatter. That's interesting. And then many of these manuscripts, if you didn't know, only survived because the monks recycled them as book covers. And so by them doing that, that is how they survived. Just a little bit of information about the Renaissance and medieval period. Now, as we move forward, we're presenting composer William Byrd. This is an English composer. This is documented, but you never know. Born in 1540, died in 1623. The performer is Glenn Gould, and what we're listening to is Fantasia No. 1 in G major. He was one of the foundational keyboard composers, and he mastered the polyphony, as you're going to hear. But he really advocated for instrumental expression in a vocal-dominated era. Back then, there was many, many, many operas and lots of vocal, lots of Gregorian chants and a lot of vocal music. As a matter of fact, I would like to present a show of many of the operas in the various vocal-dominated era. But in doing that, it will take a creative curation where I combine a lot of different things. However, he was one of those composers. And so, Fantasia No. 1 in G major.

Good afternoon. I'm your host, L.A. Love. 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We also have that wonderful HumboldtHotAir.org website where you can learn about us. You can get more information about what we do, check out our full program schedule. 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Likewise, if you like HumboldtHotAir and you like what we do and what we present to you through our various programs throughout the week, you can also show us a little more love and make a donation. That'll give us a little more support. But however, just being tuned in and following your favorite show and tuning in to new shows, that's support. And we definitely appreciate it. As we move forward, now, as I told you, we had a lot of interesting medieval renaissance music going on today. Many artists, and to give you each one name by name, I'll just say this. What I've done is just kind of put little tidbits in, and as Michael Pretorius presented, you could hear he gathered dance tunes from across Europe, and he created, as we heard kind of at the beginning, it was called Terpsichore, and that was something of an important dance anthology. That was way back in the early 1600s. But then we played a little bit of William Byrd, the song before the last one I played. I'll tell you, Queen Elizabeth I granted William Byrd a special monopoly on music printing. So that effectively made him England's first copyright holder. Thought that was a bit of interest. But the one that got me, because in my piano studies at Cal Berkeley and Cal Arts, I'll tell you, listening to and studying counterpoint was one of my favorite things. And Orlando Gibbons, who was the last composer we listened to, an English composer, 1583, abouts was born. He presented to us Fantasia in C major, presented by Glenn Gould. But if you listened, you could hear that refined contrapuntal keyboard style. And so just kind of gave a bit of information on what we were listening to. And of course, that last piece. Now, I'll tell you, there was a bit of a little snafu in there. There's several, of course, John Jenkins. And so kind of had a bit of a technical difficulty, but I did segue into Suite Number 3 for two violins, two viols. And that was by John Jenkins and the artist Jerome Hantai. So that was one of the last pieces that we did listen to. As we move forward, I'll tell you. Now, before I get too far, I always want to share this one with all of you. 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

Good afternoon. I'm your host, L.A. Love. 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So I presented to you just a bit of, I'll just say, early Baroque with a bit of neoclassical. And that last composer was Ottorino Respighi, who kind of brought us back to the Renaissance through that kind of dance music, as you heard. but also before that, I had given you a bit of John Dowland and also a bit of, Luis de Milon. And our artist was Andres Segovia. And Milon's, El Maestro, is one of the earliest printed Vihuela books, combining music, instruction, and along with courtly etiquette for noble players. So that was the two pavans. The last piece was Gagliarda, and that was, of course, I don't know if you got the style, Sir Neville Marriner. As we move forward here, a little bit of contrapunto, number two. This is Vincenzo Galelli. Anthony Rulli is one of our artists.

Good afternoon. I'm your host, L.A. Love. You are tuned in to KHHALP Arcata, and that is Humboldt Hot Air. But the show is Classical Vibrations. Now, I interrupted because in just sitting here listening to that wonderful organist, harpsichordist, I had needed to share. That was Roberto Laurasian, and you can find his music. He's 59 years old, born in 1967 in Italy. He records on Tactus Records as well as Shondos, and there's some more. But you can find his music at Spotify, YouTube Music. And what we just listened to, composer. Now, let me see if I don't tear this up. But it's Girolamo Frescobaldi. And that was the second primo libro, the Toccante de Involtura. Beautiful harpsichord there. We have one more movement from that same piece.

Good afternoon. I am L.A. Love, your host. This is Classical Vibrations here at Humboldt Hot Air. As this first hour comes to a close, we end with Anthony Holborn, along with Wheatall Waits and the Consort of Musique. They brought us two pieces, Pavan and Erez. As you heard, the dance form of music and kind of that courtly music that was played, quote unquote, in the Queen's courts. But Anthony Holborn was born in 1545, died in 1602, one of our wonderful early medieval to Renaissance English composers. So as this first hour has drawn to a close, brought to you by Playhouse Arts, you're listening to KHHA LP Arcata, 94.7 FM, Community Forward Radio from the Creamery District. As we move forth into the second hour, I will be just bringing you some nice medieval and Renaissance music. So if I seem like I'm allowing it to just play, a little less talk, just a little more music, just kind of segued from one song to the next. But I will be sharing some wonderful information with you because after my show at 2 o'clock, there is Marshall Boland coming in with Feral Category. And I'll say I really enjoy his introduction and his show. I listen to many of the shows during the week, as I think I've told you before. When I'm in my car, hand just seems to go to 94.7. And it's always nice to listen to fellow radio hosts. So as we move forward here, do want to let you know, if you do need our airroom phone number, that is 707-382-1398. Write that down so you can keep it. Have some questions for you. Today I'm sharing. This is week one of July. Hopefully all had a wonderful, nice holiday, safe holiday, and fun holiday. Just to give you some information, this is the first week, as you know, in July. And so I'm doing something a little different this month just to see. But starting off with this week of the early medieval and Renaissance periods. And then next week, I'll bring you two more, just kind of moving through. It's so much classical music. And so to not leave out any of our wonderful eras or to not get stuck, because sometimes I do get stuck in the romantic era of classical music. However, just to share everything with you. Trying to do something a little different. So in the event you want to share some feedback or information or any of those things, remember, Air Room phone number 707-382-1398. Don't know if I mentioned this, but I know I did. But you know, you can always go to humboldthotair.org to learn more about us. Check out our full program schedule. Now, I know I did mention this. However, should you be on vacation or away or doing something in your busy day and you happen to miss one of your shows that you like listening to, just know you can always go back. You can find that show. Now, this is within a two-week period. Our shows are archived for 2 weeks and then they go away. But if you miss your show, worry not. You'll be able to catch that show a little bit later. So I wanted to share that definitely with you as we move on into this second hour. Task Seam and Andalusia Dance Movement, another one of our anonymous composers. But the musician or the artist is Jordi Savalli.

Good afternoon. I am L.A. Love, your host. You are tuned into Classical Vibrations here on Humboldt Hot Air, KHHA 94.7 FM on your radio dial, streaming us at humboldthotair.org. You know, as I sit and I listen to the music in the studio, it is very enlightening. The Renaissance, the medieval classical eras kind of gave you that lift. And so I'm telling you, I'm a musician. I groove off of all music. And so in sitting, listening to that was none other than Michael Pretorius, along with the New York Renaissance Symphony. That was Suite number 2 in G major. We listened to La Rose. And then we also listened to, I have a lot of screens going on, so excuse me. You must be able to multitask quickly. The last was Calliope, a Renaissance band, Michael Pretorius, from an album released, goodness gracious, I'll just say a long time ago, but the release called Calliope Dances, a Renaissance Rebel, on a label, interesting name, Nonsuch. Just thought I'd share that with you. Now, I did tell you coming up after me is none other than Feral Category with Marshall Bolin. And then at 4 o'clock after that will be Heat Sink bringing us Undercurrents. Just sharing some good things with you. Now, today, you know, I don't know if you kind of heard that lute in there back. Quote unquote, I'll say it like this. Back in the day, the lute was considered to be one of the most romantic instruments of its age. The poets of that time compared it to the sound, I'll just say it like this, whispered love. And so when you listen to that music, it does kind of give you that lift. But also, if you didn't know, early consort music was often played in private homes, making it one of the first true forms of chamber music. Lots of little tidbits here and there about this wonderful music I'm sharing with you today. Just something new I'm trying to do, fill in a little bit of information for you here and there. And I'll give you this. 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Well, as we move on through this wonderful afternoon that I've put together for you, we'll stay in that zone with a bit of more of Michael Pretorius, bringing back a little bit of William Byrd. Now, not these are composers. I do give you the names of the artist many times as we get into the piece or after the piece. And so I'm always going to share information with you. But also, humboldthotair.org, as I share my show or even after the show, if there's something that you missed or a name of a song or an artist or composer, know the information is there listed and you can scroll and see every song I played. I believe it shows all the information, the artist, the song, the release, when, the label. So just know that information is always available, and I take pride in making sure I enter things correctly. Now, I can't say I don't make a mistake every now and then, but I do my best at 99.1% to get everything correct. Moving on with Suite number 3 in F major, and this is again Michael Pretorius.

Good afternoon, I'm L.A. Love, your host of Classical Vibrations. We've been together for the last hour and a half, and I'll tell you, it's been a pleasure. I have shared today music from the medieval and Renaissance eras of classical music with you. Many of the composers you may not have known. There are some that I did not mention the names, not for the sake of it was too difficult to pronounce. However, there were so many that I played. Many of the pieces were a minute to 30 seconds to a minute and a half. And so less talk, more music, I say. However, I will share this with you. Now, we'll be updating after my show today a bit more of information, quite a bit of detail in some of the artists that I shared with you today. And so I will have that all updated by probably, knowing me, 3 o'clock this afternoon. But as I shared these composers, Biagio, Marini, Henrique, Franz Bieber, and then I'm transitioning now from kind of going and moving towards next week, where I'll share with you Baroque and the classical eras. So my music for the rest of today will kind of transition you into that frame of mind, going from our medieval and Renaissance eras. So I'd like you to know, now reminding you again, if you want to follow us, if you're that social media person, Humboldt Hot Air on Instagram at KHHA94.7. And you can also remember, go to that website, humboldthotair.org. You can learn a wealth of information about us on there, from promoting your business that's under underwriting to making a donation to just show us some more support, to just gathering information about who we are. If you'd like to volunteer, there's our full program schedule coming up later today, as I shared earlier. 2 to 4, it'll be Marshall Bolin with Feral Category. After that, Undercurrents with Heatsink. Now, should I give you a show and there's a different host? Sometimes things happen and I may not be privy or know that information, especially once I get in the studio. But just know, 2 to 4, Feral Category. 4 to 6, Undercurrents. And 6 to 8, James and Patty's Dinner Party. I am pretty sure the hosts that come after me will share more information. They may have a bit of update, but I did find one myself. 8 to 9, there is Library Music. So check that out. That's a new show that I am aware of. Did have some snafus with my own personal email, so I did not get some information, but our radio, I'll say the managers and the ones who take care of all those things, always make sure we get all the information, and so I'm very appreciative to that. So, just moving on, we'll finish out today with a bit of Henrique Ignaz Franz von Bieber. We'll listen to violin solos and a little bit of Couperin. And then again, I'll hopefully finish out the afternoon with a little Biagio Marini and the Musique Antique Colline. And who knows, I may have more time. But enjoy this music and just know there are many shows throughout the week here at humboldthotair.org if you're streaming us. And if you're just out driving and on your way, you could always tune in 94.7 FM on your radio dial and find wonderful music or information. It's always a wonderful show there. So remember, I'm your host, L.A. Love. I'll be back with you next Tuesday for week 2, moving into this kind of new classical vein that I've put together here, and hopefully can share lots of good information about and fun facts about the classical music I present to you on a weekly basis.

Good afternoon. I am L.A. Love, your host, and we've been together this last almost 2 hours, and I'll tell you, as you know, this was brought to you by Playhouse Arts, and we are KHHA, LP Arcata, 94.7 FM on your radio dial, Community Ford Radio from the Creamery District. You can also stream us at humbledhotair.org. So the music we listened to today was from the medieval and Renaissance eras, which, as we know, is very, very, very old. But classical music is not old. It's alive. It breathes with us. It remembers us. And it waits for us to return to the place where sound becomes spirit and time becomes stillness. And in that stillness, we find ourselves again and again. I appreciate and thank you for joining me today here at Classical Vibrations. I look forward to returning and seeing you again next week and bringing you some more of the wonderful classical music that I love to share with you. We will continue to listen to Violin Sonata number 2. And again, that was Heinrich Ignaz Franz von Weber. We'll also, if time does not run out, it'll segue into Violin Sonata number 4. As I studied and found, there were quite a few starting with number 1, and I think when I stopped inserting music, it, goodness, went up to 8 and probably further. But just beautiful music. Have a very good week. Be safe until I return next week.

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How's it going? How is it going, Arcata? How is it going, Arcata? Is it going? Is it not going? It seems to be going out there. I drove from Eureka to here, and man, I gotta tell you, Arcata was going. It was so not going. There were cars. There was fog in the hills. Outside, I don't know if you can even hear this, if it's bleeding through on the microphone I'm using. There's like some major construction on my street here. And after I press play on this first song, I might just even go close the extra inner door of the studio here, just so you're not getting any avant-garde overlays of vibes that maybe you don't want. Maybe super low rumbling is not your jam, especially when it's overlaid with a song that isn't supposed to have that. Well, I'd like to talk to you, and I will be talking to you. If you'd like to talk to me, the best way to do it is to text me at the station here, and once you go get your pen, I'll allow you to hear what the station number is. Okay, I see that you have your pen. We're just waiting on one more person. Okay, yep, okay, we've all got our pens. The number you want to write down is 707-382-1398. I'll say it one more time. That's 707-382-1398. That's how you text me here at the station. You know, I do a lot of talking to you, and I play a lot of music for you. And maybe you want to talk to me. It wouldn't really work for you to play music to me because I'm kind of preoccupied picking out the music I'm going to play to you. But, you know, if you think, hey, here's a song that would really go well on Feral Category, you can text me a link to it, and I'll check it out. And if I agree that it goes well on Feral Category, I'll play it. By the way, did you know that this station is called Humboldt Hot Air? And did you know that this show is called Feral Category? And did you know that this DJ is called Marshall Bolin? DJ Marshall Bolin. I play creative and colorful compositions for you. And I do a lot of listening to music throughout the course of the week. And I come up with songs to play, and then you get to hear the curated version of that. But I spend a lot of time listening to songs that don't get played on the station, too. I do a lot of searching for songs. I'm Marshall Bolin, and I listen to a lot of music, so you don't have to. With that said, let's get started with a song.

That was So Ha by Splashdown. That was a request by Kai Esbensen, friend of the show and frequent requester. Before that, I played En Focus by De La Soul from the album Balloon Mind State. And I started off the show with Shadow Puppets by Coach Said Not To. Speaking of Kai Esbensen, there is one time that I'm aware of where, like, another band reached out and enlisted him to write lyrics for their song. I'm going to play that right now. An example of that. If that wasn't clear, I'm going to play a song by a band that isn't Kai's band, Bubble Math, but they reached out to Kai and said, hey, write the lyrics for us. And he said, yes, here you go.

That was Give It Back by Gentle Giant. Before that, I played Street of Tubing by Charming Hostess. And the song I played before that, which is the one that Kai Esbensen was enlisted to write the lyrics for, that was called Bound. And the band is called Let Me Get Closer to My Computer for a Second. You might experience some faraway sounds of me. It's called Pinyas and Sons. Not exactly sure how it's pronounced. Pinyas and Sons. Sons. Pinyas and Sons. Song is called Bound. Lyrics by Kai Esbensen. More music immediately.

You know what that song was? Well, it was 500 Miles by Peter, Paul, and Mary. But it happens to be the 500th unique song that I've played on this show since I started the show. So I'm not counting some episodes I've done extracurricularly at different times, sometimes covering for other DJs. Sometimes doing a special show that I wanted to do after hours. Sometimes had Liz in here getting all dancey with me after hours. And I'm also not counting the show I did that were intentionally mostly repeats of my favorite current songs. But I'm saying unique songs on this show, Feral Category, between 2 and 4 p.m. on Tuesdays, I have reached the 500 song mark. You and I have reached it together. I could have played 500 Miles by The Proclaimers, but in general, on this song, I tend to avoid songs that I am used to hearing a lot when I'm out and about. I'm not so much used to hearing the Peter, Paul, and Mary one, although maybe if I wasn't so dang young at 46, maybe I'd have a different attitude towards that song. Also, it wasn't as appropriate as I imagined it might be when I selected it on the fly, because they keep saying 100 miles, and then there's like the middle of the song where they say 500 miles. I wanted to hold it, like, I wanted to celebrate the 500-ness of the 500-ness of this 500 songs milestone. But things don't always go smoothly and linearly on Feral Category, as you know. And, you know, what a perfect show for things to not be smooth and linear when you're all feral like we are on this show. But, you know, that's why I played that song, 500 songs. Cheers. Here's to another 500 unique songs. Let me start off that next block of 500 songs with song number 501.

Ha ha ha!

That were hometown heroes, Mr. Bungle. Hometown heroes, I say. Well, it's about halftime here on the show, on Feral Category. I'd say the music is ahead. The music has scored a few more points than the non-music. But, you know, it's only halftime, so anything can happen in the second half. It's still anybody's game. The non-music could take over for the music, and there could be an intriguing upset. Brought to you by Playhouse Arts, you are listening to KHHALP Arcata 94.7 FM Community Forward Radio from the Creamery District. 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Did you know that there's a free weekly risograph workshop at the Old Town Ink Lab in Eureka? A risograph is a Japanese digital stencil machine that uses printed layers of color to create blended color effects. And the Old Town Ink Lab has the only one for public use in Humboldt County. Every Tuesday, hey, from 2 to 6 p.m. at 212 G Street, Suite 103 in Eureka. Well, I suppose you can do risographs while you listen to this show and to Heatsink's show. Coming up after this show, in an hour, will be Undercurrents with Heatsink. Always cool stuff. And I also like to give a shout out to the DJ ahead of me, or who plays before me. That would be DJ LA Love with her show Classical Vibrations. Always cool stuff. As I was sitting in the foyer here at the space where our studio is, waiting for it to be my turn, I was really chilling out to the classical music that L.A. Love was playing. And when she came out to change the guard, she made a comment that was like, oh, wow, you're asleep? Nope, wasn't asleep. I was just really digging the classical music that she was playing. Well, what do you want to talk about? If there's stuff you want to talk about, you can always text me at the station here, 707-382-1398. You got that? 707-382-1398. That's how you get a hold of the Marshter, the Marshall Bolin of Feral Category. Well, you know, on this show, we play creative and colorful compositions, and I hope that you have found today's compositions to be colorful and creative, as I have. We've got an hour or so more left of creative and colorful compositions. And I think that's all I want to say before I press play on a song and get this next hour rolling. So I hope you're doing well. I hope you are doing something that is, if it's not creative in itself, I hope that you are appreciating while you do it that any act that a human being does intentionally is art.

That was the Cardigans covering Black Sabbath with Iron Man. Definitely in the running for one of my favorite covers of all time. Before that, I played a song called Cake in Bed by a band called Bug Guts. Bug Guts. This was a tip from Danny Noblock, my birth father. He tipped me off to the fact that there's this duo who live in Willits called Bug Guts, and they've been active for some decades. And they make really interesting stuff with fun lyrics and high production value and some cool stuff going on compositionally. So I'll be checking out more of Bug Guts as time progresses forward. Thank you for that, Danny. And before that, I started off the hour with Smoky Day by Colin Blunstone. Very cool song. In case you don't remember, Colin Blunstone is of the Zombies. You're listening to Humboldt Hot Air. Did you know that? And did you know this is the next song?

Kaboom by 12 Rods. Before that, Infinitesimal Sky by Motar. And before that, One Above One by Vitalik. It's a French, what would you call him? A house

Hot dang, that was Faith No More with Land of Sunshine. Before that, I played You Make Me by Weird Al Yankovic. I happen to know that that song is a style parody of Oingo Boingo. And if you know an Oingo Boingo song that has mentioned something about a working class, you might think it's a little bit more than a style parody. Weird. Before that, I played Stupid Interview by Lunar Mistake. You're listening to Humboldt Hot Air. Here's more thongs.

That was Jurassic 5 with Freedom. Before that, I played I Feel Free by Cream. And before that, I played Set Me Free by The Kinks. There's a theme there, but I won't spoil it for you. I'll let you figure it out. Well, we're winding down towards the end of Feral Category. It's coming up on 4 o'clock in about 18 minutes or so, and that'll be Heatsink joining you with Undercurrents. I wonder what he has in store for us today. Always something interesting. Well, thanks for hanging out with me for another week's program. I'll see you again next week. Right now, I'm going to put on my final song, which is the one song that I haven't played so far on the show from the album Undestroyed by Free Salamander Exhibit. And I'm going to play this song, and then we will have heard the entire album on this show. The song is the title track. It's called Undestroyed, and it is inspired by Leonard Peltier's writings about his prison experience. Thought that might be apropos to follow up that theme I spoke of the three songs before this one. Maybe it's apropos, maybe it's juxtaposed, maybe it's aproposed, maybe it's juxtapro. All right, well, I love you all very much, Arcata Internet, and until we meet again, take care.

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We just heard Feral Category. Some mind-blowing stuff. In the background, you're listening to some Aguas Abiertas by Colleen from the album Libres Antes del Final 2026.

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Alrighty, so today on Undercurrents, we are listening to the work of Colleen, aka Cecil Schott. The first album we're going to hear from, selections from, is Everyone Alive Wants Answers from 2003. 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This here is the title track from Everyone Alive Wants Answers.

Oh, hey. It's Heat Sink. You're listening to Undercurrents. Figured I would tell you some stuff. We listened to parts from an album called Everyone Alive Wants Answers from 2003. Those parts were called Everyone Alive Wants Answers, Returnelle, Babies, In the Train with No Lights. And then we started in on an album called The Golden Morning Breaks. These are albums by Colleen, or Cecile Schott. And let's see. The Golden Morning Breaks, which we're listening to parts of right now, was released in 2005. And it's 10 minutes long. Anyway, here comes another track. This one's called Bubbles Which on the Water Swim.

WHHA-LP Arcata, 94.7 FM, Humboldt Hot Air. You are listening to Undercurrents with Heatsink. This is the music of Colleen.

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You're listening to Undercurrents on KHHA, Humboldt, Hot Air. We're listening to the music of Colleen, Cecile Schott. Ambient music from the early aughts. This album was called... These are tricky for me because I'm not that great at the French pronunciations. But it was, to my reading abilities, Colleen et les boîtes à musique from 2006. We heard a few tracks. The first little short, noisy one, was called John Levers the Ratchet. And then we heard... Will You Gamelan For Me? Followed by The Sad Panther. And then, What Is a Componium? Part 2. This one that's looping in the background is called Calypso in a Box. And... yeah, I put a lot of tracks from that album. I guess I'm quite fond of it. The next album we're going to be listening to only has two songs on it. It's also only 10 minutes. It's called Les Ondes Silencieuses. My apologies. Perdón. Yes, you're listening to Undercurrents, the music of Colleen. And that album that I just mentioned is from 2007. Please enjoy.

All right. So you just listened to Les Ondes Silencieuses. The rest of these albums I will not have as much trouble pronouncing. Most of them are in English. This one is called The Weighing of the Heart, and it comes from 2013. It is also by electroacoustic artist composer Colleen, the stage name of a human named Cecile Schott from France.